0: 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Hey. My Hits, My Hits. My Hits. Number one hit music station in Estonia. My
1: Hits. There's a million reasons why you should have left me behind. Cause you're wasting all your time. Do I need to remind you how I never call you back? 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
1: Talan rock em tu yuji.

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We're sitting on a bridge like fish out of water. We're dreaming out loud and we stayed up way too late. 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What difference does it make? 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

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I tell them, baby, baby, baby, baby, baby, baby, baby, baby, baby, I'm a fireball.

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